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My name is Tom. This is Clear Creek. Can you dig it? I'm here every Thursday from 6 till 8 and repeating every Wednesday from 6 till 8. This week, a brand new show for you, and be featuring a little mix of some older 80s bands and some newer artists, going all the way back to, I think, 83 is the oldest. Liquid is one of the bands I'm featuring, and also I think they're from Chicago. Soul Coughing, been around since the 90s and are back together and touring. At least they were last year, hopefully still this year. And featuring a few tracks from Holly Cook, reggae artist from the UK, and some A La La's, Johnny Utah, New Dad, She Wants Revenge, a little bit of everything, and the usual 80s throwback stuff. So let's get it started. This is, actually, before we get started, let's take care of the sponsors. 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All right. Took care of the business and now back to the music. This is Liquid with Cavern from their 1983 Optimo, and 80s fans might recognize the bass line on this. Main theme of this is kind of based on, and I have to look up who did it, White Lines. But anyway, you'll probably recognize it. Here you go, Cavern on Clear Creek. Can you dig it?

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1: 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My name is Tom. This is Clear Creek. Can you dig it? And in the last half hour, let's do it backwards this time just to mix it up. We heard last from She Wants Revenge with Tear You Apart from their self-titled 2006 release. And that is the clean edited radio version, but it's pretty clear to me what he's saying. But anyway, then we heard from New Dad with Rubash from their 25 Alter. Then Johnny Utah with Adios, which is a single from 22. And then the A La La's with Don't You Forget It from their 2012 A La La's. I'll be featuring a few more from all these bands throughout the show tonight. Then we heard from Holly Cook with That Very Night from her self-titled 2011 release. Then Soul Coughing with Lazy Bones from their 96 Irresistible Bliss. And firstly, Liquid Liquid with Cavern from their 1983 Optimo. And this next track coming up is one that, man, I haven't listened to in probably 30 or 40 years, and was a big hit, I guess, right after I graduated high school, and forgot how much I enjoyed it, and so it was fun dusting it off and playing it again this week. So here you go. This is the Boomtown Rats with Up All Night from their 81 Mondo Bongo on Clear Creek. Can you dig it?

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My name is Tom. This is Clear Creek, Can You Dig It? I'm here every Thursday from 6 till 8 and repeating those shows every Wednesday from 6 till 8. So if you enjoy this week's show, tune in next Wednesday at 6. You get to hear it again. And before we get to the playlist, I want to remind everybody programming on K-Goat is brought to you by Bojo's Pizza, home of the famous mountain pie, the true Colorado-style pizza at 1517 Minor Street in Idaho Springs. 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And let's see, in the last half hour, Boomtown Rats got us started with Up All Night from their 1981 Mondo Bongo, and I'm just noticing the first song every half hour of this show, was from 1985 or older. So a little bit of a, well, the usual 80s theme, but a lot of more recent stuff as well. Then we heard from Liquid Liquid with Scrapper from their 1983 Optimo. Then Johnny Utah with Super Bad Mantra from his I apparently didn't hold the key down, so it was a 2020 something for Abby. And then A La La's with Catalina from their self-titled 2012 release, and Soul Coughing with Soundtrack to Mary from their 96 Irresistible Bliss, and then Holly Cook with Sugar Water from her self-titled 2011. Finally, Shelter Song with Temples from their 2014 Sun Structures, and to me sounds like it was recorded 20 years earlier than that, or maybe 40 years earlier. It has a kind of a 60s kind of throwback sound, I think, but anyway. Speaking of throwback, this time another old favorite. This is The Fix with One Thing Leads to Another from their 1983 Reach the Beach on Clear Creek, Can You Dig It?

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My name is Tom. This is Clear Creek. Can you dig it? And in the last half hour, The Fix got us started with one of their, probably their biggest hit ever. maybe the epitome of a one-hit wonder, but that was One Thing Leads to Another from their 1983 Reach the Beach, and then Pylon with Cool from their 1980 Gyrate, and then a recent favorite of mine, She Wants Revenge, and that was Your Love from their 2009 Up and Down, and then Soul Coughing with another one from Irresistible Bliss, that was White Girl. And then Holly Cook with Shadow Kissing from her 2011 Holly Cook. And then A La La's with Busman's Holiday from their 2012 A La La's. Then Johnny Utah with Crazy for Your Love from his 2018 Big Dogs EP. And finally, Mystic Braves with Trippin' Like I Do from their 2012 Mystic Braves. And in the last half hour of the show, let's see, the last track of the show tonight, well, second to last track of the show tonight, is a selection from David Bowie. This came up in my playlist the other day driving around, and it was a live performance of this song, but this is the studio performance and a remix, I don't know, from the past 10 or 15 years. It'll be The Wild-Eyed Boy from Free Cloud from his 1969 Space Oddity, and I wanted to feature this one because of the just the amazing production and orchestral background that to me, Space Oddity was kind of his breakout album, and still I don't think made that big a mark. Ziggy Stardust was much bigger later. But to me, I think I was maybe 17, 18 years old, discovered Space Oddity in my stepsister's record collection, and man, just loved every track on it, and The Wild-Eyed Boy from Free Cloud among them. But anyway, let's get it going. Here we go. This is The Firm with Radioactive, and featuring Jimmy Page on guitar. So here we go on Clear Creek. Can you dig it?

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My name is Tom. This has been Clear Creek. Can you dig it? And before I go, I want to thank a couple of our sponsors. 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And if you like the show, you can find us on Facebook at Clear Creek. Can you dig it? Also,

0: 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And let's see, in the last half hour, we got it started with The Firm featuring Jimmy Page on guitar, and that was Radioactive from their self-titled 85 release, then Soul Coughing with Paint from their 96 Irresistible Bliss, and then The Clash with a remix of Justice Tonight. Justice Tonight, Kick It Over from their 1980 Black Market Clash. And then a little more recent work from Holly Cook from 2011. That was Body Beat. And then Johnny Utah with True from It's Never Fair, Always True from 23. And finally, David Bowie with The Wild Eye Boy from Free Cloud from way back from 1969, the Space Oddity album, I think also is... also just called David Bowie, depending on which printing. But anyway, that does it for me for this week. This show will replay next Wednesday from 6 to 8, and we'll have a brand new show for you on Thursday, 6 to 8. And then before I go, the last song I want to play tonight, I stumbled across yesterday. And this is one that I found 2 years ago and found hilarious. And I'll just qualify this by saying I usually don't get into politics on the show, and we'll continue that streak. But this is maybe a little bit political. This is the Kiffness with Eating the Cats on Clear Creek. Can you dig it? Have a great weekend. Happy Juneteenth. See you next week.
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And I'm gonna tell you just one more time. And I'll stay on, on, on, on, on, the beat of this king beat, another scream.

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Gordon Lightfoot. There, got it stopped. Hey, that was a classic from Gordon Lightfoot, Poor Little Allison, going way back. We heard John Hyatt in there doing Train to Birmingham, very cool song. And Al Virginia by I Draw Slow started us off here this morning. Well, if you're listening, you are listening to So Much Music, So Little Time here on KGO Radio. Excellent choice, I must say. Coming to you from the heart of historic Idaho Springs. Thanks for tuning in here this morning. And I just got nothing but music on this great Mother's Day weekend. Here's some, the Spirit Family Reunion. One.

from a project called The Twistable Turnable Man, the musical's tribute to the songs of Shel Silverstein. That was Sarah Jaros and her little unit called Black Prairie. Hang on here. I got to stop this. Stop this thing. And that was pretty cool. So in front of that, we heard the Split Lip Rayfield doing $100 Bill. And the Spirit Family Reunion doing Following the Sound. I got my little flyer for Winfield this year. It's on in the middle of September. Haven't been in a couple of years, so dying to get back to the campground there. Back down there and wallowing in all the masses, including the band Split Lip Rayfield. That's where we first heard of them. They were just our camp neighbors. What a great group. So anyways, you're listening to so much music, so little time. Thank you for tuning in. All right. Well, we are celebrating, believe it or not, Mother's Day. This is Mother's Day weekend. So here's this crazy group called the Austin Lounge Lizards with a song about mom.

0: If you don't have it, just bring me a check for the water.
1: Harry Tuft, recorded live at Daniel's Hall down there at Swallow Hill. What a great song. Thank you, Harry Tuft, my buddy. All right, in front of that, we had, well, let me just run this all down for you. We started off with Austin Lounge Lizards doing 40 years old, and I'm living in my mom's garage. Thank God for groups like the, you know, Austin Lounge Lizards and Frank Zappa and so on and so forth. Just keeping us real. Tim O'Brien in there doing a nice instrumental called Snake Basket. And Ann and Pete Sibley, Jerusalem's Choir, and, of course, Harry and Rich Moore doing Frim Fram Sauce. That's an old Nat King Cole tune, and they do it so well. All right. Well, you're listening to So Much Music, So Little Time. Thanks for tuning in here this morning, trying to squeeze in as much as I can. Here's Sam Bush from his album, Story Man.

Well, look at that. Right to the top of the hour. 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And you can stream with us at clearcreekradio.com. And I hope you are doing that. Well, the last thing we heard was Ronnie Arbo and her group doing a nice version of Dylan's Farewell Angelina. And that came out of, where are we here? Oh, yeah, Keith Greninger doing Waiting for the Rain. Interesting group. And Sam Bush started us off with Lefty's song. Well, if you just tuned in, you're listening to So Much Music, So Little Time with your host, Gary J., here this morning. Thank you so much for tuning in. And sun is shining. The dandelions are coming up. I had a big, huge herd, like probably a dozen bighorn sheep just romping around my backyard and around through the neighborhood yesterday afternoon. What a sight that was. These were some beautiful, beautiful animals. Big old horns on them. So it's springtime, and, you know, here's Keb Moe to tell us all about it.

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0: quarantine all your kitties on the White House lawn. All right, folks, if you send me to Washington as your leader, I'll personally see to it that every living American gets his potion after I get mine. All right, folks, we all are worrying about the coming election. But you know, folks, we got to make the proper selection. And I want to get all you people straight about all the candidates. Now, if you want a man with a good offer, then cast your ballot for Kefauver. And you can rest and be assured you'll get no graft from Taft. But if you want administration that'll groove you, that'll move you, and keep you sin,
1: vote for John Paul President.
0: That's me, folks, on the swing ticket. Now, if you want to get the military bit straight, we all know that MacArthur would be great. And if you want a hipster that'll take no sassin, then vote for Stassen. But if you want to walk on the sunny side of the street with a candidate with a beat,
1: vote for John Paul President.
0: That's right, folks. You know, folks, I ain't running no chicken in the pot campaign. Everybody's going to drink champagne. And in every city, I'm going to install a rhythm committee. Pass out them cigars there, boy. And on my birthday, everybody in the USA is going to get new shoes. We're going dancing. Nobody will get the blues. Will I be on a phonograph record? I'm going to be on congressional record. If you want the man of the hour, then vote for Eisenhower. And ladies and gentlemen, don't sit there and sob, because Truman don't want the job. But if you want a candidate that's real cool, don't vote for the elephant.

0: Silly Goofball Poems by Jack Kerouac. 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The elk is a fool. The rhinoceros is the biggest boar of them all. The hippopotamus is a giant river pig. The hyena is a striped dog who thought he was a laughing horse. The lion is a queer cat who, by the power of his queerness, became a great jowled cat. The tiger is pure cat. The panther hates cats. The cheetah is a dog who thought he was a fast cat. The giraffe is a horse who grew fond of treetop leaves. The snake has a body beautiful. And the elephant is the lord, the hook and curl of his trunk, the long lashed eye. The sloth is a Chinese poet upside down. The anteater is a long-nosed investigator of villages. The scorpion is a sea spider trapped on land. The whale is more so. The man is very strange. The spider monkey is a little fool. The Pekingese doll is a dog. The dachshund is a snake full of love. The Siamese cat is an angry monkey. The woman is a cellular mesh of lies, as well as a scratcher. The woman has a dark blossom between her thighs. The Buddha is known. The Messiah is unborn. The boll weevil is a pants rotter. The ant a warrior. The worm is a long history oozing out of who? The dog is a god. The dog is a balker. The leopard is incontinent, said Dante, free from the severity of leopard. The angel rules the jungle. Blake is Blake. The cow has its own way with water, and the tick sticks in your hair and swells. The shark I never saw. The purple-ass baboon is insane. The sparrow is a little gray bird. The chimpanzee is wise. The American, a sniper. The gull, a bringer of snail shells. The parrot, I love. The snail knows the unborn void of Tao, and that's why he left his house for gull. The seabird is all belly. Crows are dawn singers. The bee hums busily. The frog leaped out of water. The abominable snowman is not abominable at all. He doesn't hurt anybody. The rat has many theories. The spider means money. The fly has 7 million brothers. The seal is on my roof. The goose goes north. The robin wins the spring. The caterpillar waits. The nightingale I have been. The mockingbird loves TV aerials. The rabbit. The vulture trails the puma. The wolf snaps the bear. The lizard, the eel, the octopus. The tapeworm, the finger, the cock. The germ, the fingernail, the wall. The swordfish has a beak of wood. The lobster is friendly. The flea leaps. The cockroach is reverenced. The bedbug rolls.
1: Good evening and welcome to Jazz on 3 with me, Jez Nelson. To coincide with the start of Radio 3's new series Punk Jazz, tonight's show is dedicated to a rare live archive recording of bass revolutionary Jaco Pastorius and his word-of-mouth big band. Originally recorded in 1982 as part of George Wein's Cool Jazz Festival, the concert marked the start of Jaco's post-Weather Report career. His 5-year stint with Joe

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0: All right, that's 8 miles High by the Birds.
1: It's a good song. You notice we have songs by the Birds and the Penguins? We have, like, a song by the Eagles next. It's, like, Avian.
0: Actually, I don't know that there's much... there's some Eagles on here, but... they didn't... The Eagles don't get a lot of love from the critical press.
1: Yeah,
0: well, they're just adored by the masses.
1: Yeah, that last song was good, though. It's a good song.
0: Yeah, it's... I like the weird guitar riff.
1: Yeah, no, that's great.
0: It's, kind of goes in a few unexpected directions, which is fun.
1: Yeah.
0: Yeah, so that's actually number 150, so that feels like a landmark of some degree.
1: Yeah.
0: Yes, it does. Okay. Up next, the Everly Brothers with Kathy's Clown at number 149 as we cross that threshold into the top 149.
1: I think that's a lot different from the number 151 to 149.
0: Well, you know, not everybody lives their life in even numbers and in a deca system. Some of us,
1: right?
0: Some of us appreciate numbers like 149, and that's where our lists start. So that's where I'm choosing to mark this occasion.
1: All right,
0: of us hitting number 149, very special song.

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1: She's booing. 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
0: Don't add all, don't add all, don't add all up.

That was a set by Judy Garland. We heard the Trolley Song, Swanee, Zing Went the Strings of My Heart, Over the Rainbow, and On the Atchison, Topeka, and the Santa Fe. 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

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Can you believe that? I forgot the line, started laughing, and then my string broke. All right, I'm going to the bar. Fuck this.

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I could do without the Jets there. Hey, that's for all you patriotic-minded folks out there on this Independence Day weekend. Yes, tomorrow is the 4th of July, and today, of course, is the 3rd. Hey, welcome to So Much Music, So Little Time. I'm your host, Gary J. Hopefully Bob will be joining us a little bit later on, and we will carry you through till the noon hour. So thanks for tuning in. I want to let you know that we here at Clear Creek Radio get support from the good folks like Vivid Earth Tie-Dyes. 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They're downtown here in the Kind Mountain Collective at 1535 Minor Street in Idaho Springs. Thank you, Krista. All right. Well, yes, welcome. Happy birthday to all of us, right? Here's a song for all of us by the Gibson Brothers.

0: Now does he do it? Doc Watson, just Doc and a guitar. You know, they say for all you guitar players out there, your left hand is what you know and your right hand is who you are. And that was Doc Watson. We heard from Crooked Steel in front of that. Nice version of Little Sadie. And we heard half of a song, the Mountain Song by the Gibson Brothers there with an errant button push. And, you know, I want to give credit to the opening song there. That was the Stars and Stripes Forever by John McEwen off his incredible String Wizards album that he did long ago. And that wonderful dobro work in there was by Josh Graves. So welcome to So Much Music, So Little Time. I'm Gary. I'm glad to be here, and I hope you are too. Here's Roy Rogers and Norton Buffalo singing about a very desirable car these days. No. Boy, I'm having some kind of day here. Here they are, right here. The Mercury Blues. Unbelievable. There it comes.
1: This goes to you people that like to cruise. And I'm not talking about, you know, your 1992 car or nothing like that. I mean, I guess that's acceptable, but just not the same as sitting back in a 1949 Mercury. With your throttle pulled out, you know, that was sort of like the cruise control de jour. You pull your throttle out, turn it so it's in a locked position, put your feet up on the dashboard with that can of mug root beer between your legs.

Oh, yes. Nathan McEwen from his album Festival. That was Quicker at the Draw, of course. This was a one of his many his albums. This featured Chuck Hales and Paul Cartwright with him, and I saw those folks, Nathan and those guys, up at the original Grumpy's Saloon, and they did a show up there a long time ago, one of those magical shows that you never forget. All right, in front of that, I went way back to David Lindley and his El Rayo X project, classic project. We heard Quarter of a Man, and a live recording of Roy Rogers, the great slide guitarist, and Buffalo Norton, a wonderful harmonica player, doing the Mercury Blues. I'm going, buy me a Mercury. All right, well, welcome to So Much Music, So Little Time. I'm your host, Gary J., here this morning. Let's switch the groove just a little bit. And here's some Rob Ikes.

0: Gotcha.
1: Oh, yes, yes, yes. Bonnie Raitt doing a, you know, I wasn't aware of this. Silly me. That's a Joni Mitchell tune, Song About the Midway, and that's from her Streetlights record, Bonnie Raitt. Many memories of her and the time she hung out with us in Minneapolis. We heard Bob Dylan in front of that doing Frankie and Albert, just Bob and his guitar. And we started off with Rob Ikes doing a tune he wrote called the Stanford and Son. Stanford with a T.
0: Yeah.
1: And Son.
0: Stanford and Son.
1: Very well, look good. Who showed up today.
0: I here. Dropped in on you, Gary.
1: Yeah, you sure did. Just right out of the sky.
0: Yeah. Well, it's good to be here.
1: Yeah. Well, we're trying something new, so while we fiddle around with wires and buttons and cueing and such, I got to let you know we're getting support here today from Rick Posner. He's a retired public school teacher and college professor. He hosts the Comfort Table Monthly here on KGO Radio, and he wants me to let you know that today's version of his show, The Comfort Table, is going to be a country-slash-soul kind of show, so you nice. Don't want to miss that. He will
0: he
1: do
0: does
1: a good
0: great,
1: job.
0: Great stuff.
1: Yeah, thank you, Rick, for your support and your kind words.
0: Yeah, Rick likes to listen to our show, and we like to listen to his.
1: Yeah, that's right. So let me play your thing by the Rail Splitters
0: yeah.
1: here, and we'll get this other thing straightened out.
0: Welcome aboard, folks. Good to be here with you.

0: Oh, well, what a nice tune. That's When You're My Age. That's by Lori McKenna, and she's with Hillary Lindsay and Liz Rose on that track. I like that tune.
1: Yeah, haven't heard from her in a while.
0: Yeah.
1: I went back to this Eddie from Ohio, wonderful, wonderful festival band. What energy they have. Looking Out the Fishbowl is the name of the record, but we heard the 5th of July. And
0: yeah.
1: I'm feeling independent.
0: They're very good, and as I said, none of them are named Eddie, and they're not from Ohio.
1: That's right. Yep.
0: I love it. Okay, we just started off with a nice instrumental from the Rail Splitters. They're a great vocal band, too. I just wanted you to hear that, a tune called The Estuary.
1: Yeah. Hey, you know what? Things are opening up, Bob.
0: They really are.
1: We have our first PSA here in K-Goat for 2021. How about that? I love it. This is from... So here's Rob himself off of his... one of his many projects.
0: Nice.

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Besides that, I am a man. And seems we tire early from holding things in.

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And on party nights, till we came home, she often sat and read. We little thought about it then, for we were young and gay, just how much Mama worried when we children were away. We only knew that she never slept, and when we were out at night, that she waited just to know that we would all come home all right. Why, sometimes when we'd stay away till 1 or 2 or 3, it seems to us that Mama heard the turning of the key. For always, when we'd step inside, she'd call and we'd reply. But we were all too young then to understand the reason why. Until the last one had returned, she'd always keep a light. For Mama couldn't sleep until she'd kissed us all goodnight. She had to know that we were safe before she went to rest. Well, she seemed to fear the world might harm the ones that she loved the best. And when she said, "When you're grown, to women and to men, perhaps I'll sleep the whole night through," it might be different then. And so it seemed to us that night and day, we knew a mother's care, that always when we got back home, we'd find her waiting there. Then came the night when we were called to gather round her bed. "The children are all with you now," the kindly doctor said. And in her eyes there gleamed again that old-time tender light that told that she'd been waiting just to know that we were all right. She smiled that old familiar smile and prayed to God to keep her children safe from harm. Then she went to sleep. My dream is a treasure.

Ha ha ha!

Welcome to another edition of A Zillion Backroads. So today I'm kind of excited about this show. My sister's kind of tired of hearing about it. That's what she said anyway. But so this is History on Vinyl is what the show's called. And so it's songs that talk about historical events. So we're going to start off with We Didn't Start the Fire by Billy Joel. It's the history from 1949 to 1989. Next up will be Jeremy. It's a Pearl Jam song, and it was written about a young kid, Jeremy Wade Dale, who died by suicide in front of his English class. So that's what that song's about. And then after that, it's a song by Buffalo Springfield, For What It's Worth, and it is about Stephen Stills wrote that song about the clash between the police and the Long Hairs, is what they call them, the counterculture in San Francisco and L.A. and the Sunset Strip. They actually put a curfew in place, a 10 o'clock curfew, and so it incited a riot. There's about 11,000 people, so that's what that song is about. So I'll tell you before the song starts what it's about, but we'll start with this one. Thanks for tuning in.

All right, up next is Little Iron Maiden. The song's called Run to the Hills, and it describes the conflict between European settlers and the Native Americans. And after that, 16 Tons by Johnny Cash. I think originally it was by Tennessee Ernie Ford. I'm not positive. But it describes the struggles of the coal miners and the cycle of debt. They were forced to buy food and supplies from the store owned by the coal companies where they work. So it was like just some weird economic trap. And third up is Pride in the Name of Love. And you two wrote that as a tribute to Martin Luther King Jr. So, yeah, a little history on vinyl today is what the show's called on A Zillion Backroads. Thanks for tuning in. Best mixtape on the radio, KYGTLPFM, 102.7 on the air, 103.9 FM.

All right. Up next is a song that has a whole lot of references. It's Don McLean's American Pie. So the big picture is it was about the death of Buddy Holly, the Big Bopper, and Jimmy Valance. But there's also a lot of hidden stuff in there. Like at the very end of the song, it says, "The three men I admire most." So he was concerned about the direction that music was taken, and the three men that he admired most was the Father, Son, and the Holy Ghost. Jumpin' Jack Flash. Jack Flash sat on a candlestick. That was a reference to the Rolling Stones, Jumpin' Jack Flash. And also, Moss Grows Fat on a Rolling Stone. So that could be a reference to the Rolling Stones and Bob Dylan. Jester sang for the King and Queen. So the Jester was Bob Dylan, the King was Elvis. And the Queen was just like whatever else was happening, nothing really specific. And he sings about Helter Skelter. That was about the Manson family. There's a line in there, "Bird flew off with a fallout shelter." That was about the Birds, the band The Birds. And the fallout shelter was a reference to the Cold War. Sergeants played a marching tune. That was a direct reference to Sergeant Pepper's Lonely Hearts Club Band. So a lot of references in that song. And after that, we got David Lee Roth sings a song called Yankee Rose, which is a tribute to the Statue of Liberty. I didn't know this one. So, yeah. And the guitar player in that song is Steve Vai plays the guitar lick that, you know, it sounds like somebody's singing. But, yeah, that's a great song. And then next up is Rush singing Countdown, and that's about the Space Shuttle Columbia launch in April 12th, 1981. So, yeah, lots of different references and songs. This show's called The History on Vinyl. Thanks for tuning in.

All right. Coming up next is a song by Fastball, who was a two-hit wonder. They weren't a one-hit wonder, but they were a two-hit wonder. So this song's called The Way. It was written June 1997. Leela and Raymond Howard, an elderly Texas couple suffering from Alzheimer's, left their home to get... They were going to a music festival. They got lost, drove 100 miles the wrong direction, and they were found dead like 2 weeks later at the bottom of a ravine in Arkansas. So that's what this song is about. And after that, we got a little George Harrison all those years ago, and he wrote that. He wrote that about John Lennon after he died. So check these out.

A little revolution. That was the Beatles. That was about the Vietnam War and civil rights. Just kind of a protest song, but shout out to a couple of our sponsors real quick. 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Thank you for your support, and thanks for tuning in today. The show's called History on Vinyl on a Zillion Back Roads. Just a little music that, you know, talks about history. Up next, this is a great song. It's a little heart-wrenching, actually, but Billy Joel did a song called Goodnight Saigon. And that was about the Vietnam War. And following that is the Cherry Poppin' Daddies, and it's a song called Zoot Suit Riot. So in 1943, the riots in L.A. It was mostly African-Americans, Mexican-Americans, and the Filipinos wore flashy suits called Zoot Suits. So they decided they were just going to beat them up. So that's what that song's about.

All right, that was a fun song. Yeah, I kind of have to follow up those sad songs with the fun song. So next up, we have The Police with Invisible Sun. So that was Sting wrote that about the troubles in Northern Ireland, as well as the heavy bombing in the Lebanese Civil War in Beirut. The drummer, Steve Copeland, was from Beirut, so that kind of hit home for him. And after that, we got a little Deep Purple, Smoke on the Water. So this was written about a concert at Montreux Casino in Switzerland. A fan shot a flare gun into the ceiling at a Frank Zappa concert, and of course it started the whole building ablaze. And so he wrote it about the smoke billowing across Lake Geneva. So that's what that song's about. So yeah, some fun history on vinyl is what the show's called, On a Zillion Backroads. 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

All right, up next we got Viva La Vida by Coldplay, which is said to be about the French Revolution, mainly from the perspective of King Louis XIV. And after that, one of my favorite songs by Sting is called Russians. It's a plea for humanity during the Cold War. So a couple of good ones coming up. Thanks for tuning in today.

All right. So History on Vinyl is the show today. Coming up next is just, it's three songs that basically talk about music from the past. But the first song, Six Strings Down, Jimmy Vaughn wrote it about Stevie Ray Vaughan. And you talk about a star-studded cast on this song. Jimmy Vaughn, Eric Clapton, Bonnie Raitt. I think Robert Kraze plays in it. Just a spectacular lineup in this song. It's actually one of my favorites, Six Strings Down.

Right. Six Strings Down started that. Yeah, Eric Clapton was in that song, too, I believe. Jimmy Vaughn, just unbelievable amount of musicians in that song. Next up was Weezer, Heart Songs, and Thomas Rhett, What's Your Country Song. Coming up next is a song by CCR called Fortunate Son. And that was basically a song about privileged men who used family connections to avoid military service. And after that, there's a song by Filter, Hey Man, Nice Shot. And it was about the unintentional televised suicide of Pennsylvania State Treasurer R. Bud Dwyer in 1985. The cameras were rolling and, well, it was live. So they got it on TV.

All right. Up next is, this is kind of a cool story about this song. It's a David Allan Coe song. It's called The Ride. And it's about a musician hitchhiking to Nashville. And he's picked up by a vehicle driven by the ghost of Hank Williams. So, kind of a weird take, but yeah, it's kind of a cool song. And then after that, we got Eve of Destruction. It's a 1965 protest song. It kind of captures the political anxiety of the Cold War. So, thanks for tuning in today to A Zillion Backroads. The show's called History on Vinyl today. Thanks for tuning in.

I was thumbing from Montgomery. I had my guitar on my back. When a stranger stopped beside me in an antique Cadillac.

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He said, this is where you get off, boy, because I'm going back to Alabama. As I stepped out of that Cadillac, I said, mister, many thanks. He said, you don't have to call me mister.

All right. So, coming up next, I got a song called Crossroads. This is actually a version by Rush, but it was originally recorded by Robert Johnson. It's about a man who sold his soul to the devil to be able to play the blues. Took on a kind of an occult dimension after Johnson died of a mysterious sickness. It was recorded by Cream also and Eric Clapton. It's been around for a while, but yeah. And they say he was poisoned by a jealous husband. He was dating his wife, I guess. That'll get you in trouble. And after that, Change Is Gonna Come, which was originally done by Sam Cooke. This version is a Greta Van Fleet version, but it's kind of the defying anthem of the civil rights movement. So, yeah. Let me know what you think of these two.

All right. Last, we got a version of We Didn't Start the Fire by Fall Out Boys. So I'm going to end the show with that. That covers news from 1989 to 2023. 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

0: Yeah.
1: Hey, thanks for joining us. This has been the Rock and Blues Circus with Deacon Howard. And
0: we'll see you again next week.
1: Yeah, we'll see you next week. So,
0: hey, been there.
1: It's been good. Thanks to Town Office Supply and Tomahawker's Brewery. We'd be moving on.

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0: 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Are you having a good time? I am too.
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0: We're going to do another little number for you. 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

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My name is Tom. This is Clear Creek. Can you dig it? I'm here every Thursday from 6 till 8. And if you like what you hear tonight, this show will repeat next Wednesday from 6 till 8. And before we get into tonight's show, let's take care of the business. And I want to remind everybody, programming on KGOAT is brought to you in part by Main Street Restaurant, open daily from 7 to 2:30 Monday through Friday and until 3 o'clock on weekends, serving breakfast and lunch in the heart of historic downtown Idaho Springs at 1518 Minor Street. 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Okay, about tonight's show. So, well, let's see, every half hour, I'm going to start out with a track from the Ravenettes, and I am pulling from their 2025 release, and I will murder the pronunciation once again. I swear I put difficult to pronounce names into the playlist every week just so I can murder them on the air. This one is called Piahi, I believe, 2. They have two of these, two albums, Piahi 1, Piahi 2. Piahi 2 came out in 2025. Apparently it's named after a big wave break on the North Shore of Maui. Anyway, we'll be featuring a track per half hour from that, from Ravenettes, and also going back to 2005 and doing a little feature on She Wants Revenge from their self-titled debut release. And also going to be doing a little smattering of Power Solo, Joy Division, a perennial favorite of the show, The Cramps, and some new releases from Widow's Peak from 2026, The Roses album. Widow's Peak going to be in Denver. Was it Lo-Fi? Something like that. In August. Let's see. I think that's it. I know She Wants Revenge, I believe, is touring the summer, but I don't think they're coming to Denver. And I think that's all I got as far as show updates. Anyway, without further ado, let's get it going. This is the Ravenettes, one of my favorite tracks from this album. This is Dissonant from Piahi on Clear Creek. Can you dig it?